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Easy. 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

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You are the reason I worship. 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

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He will bring you out of your distress. 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

Yeah. 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

0: 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But in as much as giving is a command, no, it is regulated by God's principle. 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word. What they were here for no and nantie. When you call the nantie, and I'm really the muransem, and was saying the murano, and yet the man nantie. And the man said, one person, murano, Nemo, Obama, and so for being more, do a nantie, and one year for no, and I put on both of us, Sicano. One on one be nanti. Now if you get to the house, you are the other four. Ya bo mami be ye, ya bo papa be ye, after the house, ya si u get to no, adentia, because you pay consultation on everything that happens in your life. 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So complicated for us. 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
0: Okwaya oman Israel ni onyankopo anante ye. 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When we entrusted to me, exercise said there is discipline, and all the articles of worship. And in Niyama, we need to put a demand in. Obeshema, our mind will disappear. No, acquire say, open ye our tenefie Emma Emofra Erenanka. Yes, ye bunanka refwa. 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Why won't some de kosiye na why ne eje e asofu onwa. It is we go onyankopon for ebuchi aho efia the year can say nyankopon de ba Jesus Christ when raising up from that line no ah e ye lewi for ebuchi aku no a na won na emra ne mu no wo ho kwan say etu tight e de ma won no enti Hebrew chapter no e ma ya ti ase se wo se na de wo bo ne di ka ensem yi fri ebuchi aku fofo I will be a few more and my year after we put you on edge my payment. If you say, and there the prefer, sir, you don't want to learn a rabbit period. And so, sir, we should call you more, sir, and more dear and cut us off with dear Moshe. Hallelujah. It is in your Bible. Mrs. Subiru. You see, baby, I want to inform you about it. Now, why are you there? Now, why are you If you say, Hebrews chapter 7, verse 14, or see, if you say, a dead prefer, sir, you the munayan, a ready peer, and so say, Bushia Kuoyi, Mose, I want thee and cast off dear Moshe. Na dear, a ma asamuna da a di pefe kwa ne se, or so for fufwa a sorry me kisadek in sase aswo. Ah, one father, none ashadia emraso. Name of one nun and say, I want them so I yano a sofro. Hallelujah. Na we didn't want dance, yes, sir. Where you may kiss her like a quaint so sofro da. Hallelujah. Yes, Christo wants them to hear canoe and tell another place I know. Only other four. Was such a mrano, and it was such a sofudiano, and our dear also would you have to swallow do. Eighty, eh, dear, the approach of the Methodist woman, warfra na sofuano, a confuano, a confuano, eh, dear, I know that. Now, so, dear, what ya, dear? Answer, so what yeano? One of my probo counsel, and a yanis, Maybe the tone and an approach, you know, you may not like it. But in line with scripture, no, theologically, no, I'll be out here tight if you know, I have 419. Now, so 419, so I have an attempt to steal the air. And yeah, not the word to bribe, no, any the word to any, you know, and run so on, and so, and until what would you have tight? ene the word title no munyina no onyankopon classify munyina say it is a same 419 business. It may be hard for you to accept this, but that is the truth. Adin sa obetumi age sensem ya tum nanso ene ne ne kro no san sa so onipa benya sentia se we ya obebusa se oh se sa na tie de a so Jesus Christo eh na suafo no a me je tight Christo so mo sha se no de

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4: 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Abra Isaac eba be ye correction owo he. Ah, why are they? Oh, may your correction? No, now. Friend, no, may your correction? Say, Yamay Adomo, China 24th, to Ochina, March, oh, maybe Ochina 24th, and ye in Manchester United. Ah, debut. Thank you, will match you. I say 24th, you will match. Yeah, but table, not there, say. Asna omwemwe di nkuni mu awie nti we nya afi na ye be ya mo mu kro ma celebrate
5: da ba ma celebrate
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7: e was your forecast e bono sc akan kan fo anope wote yenka eye me mame bia makwa fo me ne
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1: Mary Medro delay man capsules ya wunum ye dear.
2: Boy ye.
1: And what din a wen yanisano? Would delay a jumano so papa. Now what say? Now we ye ni ye pa.
2: Delay man capsules. I don't know. A man is sitting got to get my thing.
1: I can see. Na law can miss sha and in the capsules, sir. A man marimany nanum bienu. Minum bienu middle. Who me say?
2: Me who say wa he feel I have fed neat pa.
1: And tina wo kwasha wa would delay,
2: sir.
1: Law can miss ya and in the capsules. Minsu a fiti chromo ya ubiem mura. 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Minsro
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2: All right, so His Excellency Nanado Danko Akufo-Addo, former president, and yeti ya ndia waka yena ya de arrest and ya wusensem ni na nkoma wodo aka ne de edoso yentumi emoni na na yebisa enano pe se is free speech really under attack? Ya nkoma yebedi anope yi ba kono no, is free speech really under attack? Se constitution ma obi akwan se onka de ehye ne bona tete no se ne pere se ka na wu ye chance se ehye bona tete wo no sa free speech no as guaranteed by the constitution no is it really under attack? Said the NPP and others will want Ghana for to believe no ebi kura na free speech nso so ye che. And the Ababon Komona Yahweh. But away from Enono. Now, what you mean, Muna, Yadia Kunde Wee Ye? When, as Antia Tim North and Rasibe Jenny, Honorable Oyene Kwame from Pong, a better just say, Schiphol Airport, Holland, or Fawa Kwaku PMO Yuki, or Madwana say, America FBI, at the Kanye Biatun, as I say, maybe a bedrubia will be a Unwa. 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Say, what must you say?
3: Me.
2: I don't
3: make a say. Mina. A femun tia, or would detain him your mocha tremen and say, a femino a to do with money laundering. Bibianca would be. Bibianca would be. But who would keep up? But can't give me that. I say, it would be 100 million, it would be 335. But what is it mean? But to God be the glory. Men shall be brave.
2: Right. So kakumya jine kokuo numtu ono na atu nenumtu agba ma ne se reason to some money laundering na na what you hear yede ba na wie ye nne yi we were told say yede ne be court e wo Holland ho meanwhile anya Holland fo ne hia no eye FBI e wo US ye ana OKF madia chi bia so ye bo hun komo because ehia yen oye MP e wo man mu anye bi akra no Farouk Awahab oye nimdifo e ba no security ne international relationships a odimu akotene pa oye very known na ye ne bonkomo. This is not the first time ye ne bonkomo on matters of diplomacy and security. Ye bi sane se for 10 days as a time ani ene ne kasa na Ghana ye MP odi sensemme e wo obi man so wa bra anye hofo e na wo mne ne wasem o man ne nka wo se ye bibi ayanye e na mamie bedroom pempen so se ye se ye de ne e kok court after 10 days
4: how would they go for a period of a week, and then he ever catches me whom you say, you are presenting him to the Dutch court. And I've said, and I've mentioned, sir, he's not on international warrant issued by ICC or ICJ. He's not. And he's not on international warrant issued by Interpol. Ghana should have forced the Dutch government, and of course, through their embassy or the head of mission, now as a parliament invite to him. Minister of Foreign Affairs invite him because diplomatic corps, or Ambassador Nichikubi, Minister of Foreign Affairs, member of parliament, Nobu Busa Womu said, Omu Fa, Yanu Womu, agreement, Yanu Womu, extradition, Yanu Womu holding

0: of your VIP, they know who do your human Ukraine diplomatic passport. And yet, time directly in hand on hand. Say, I say, no, no, that time why you see, and the market international, and you need a pool that you be, I will be. Murder case, and then, friends that child abuse cases, purified cases, and drugs, any of them. It's a new number of them, yeah. Transit passenger on Dutch soil, on Dutch airport, calls people. No one hold you a sitting member of parliament in a country, major edition, and the parliament is bigger than the FBI. So we don't say no. But we said, I don't know, Mama, and Uncle UK, no man, you can. Not that we stand it. We see we said that before. So a transit area, and our office said this is the issue. I insist, I said, yes, a Ghana request it, especially in a situation of one president saying on our court. And what warrant, what right, and a Dutch forum? How did they explain the 10 days or 1 week in Omaha? Before presenting him to court, you know, what were they waiting for? I want to know where they are. Maybe they said, yeah, here you should hang.
1: Auntie, Farouk, our hub. We are quite a you know. You are quite saying, now what you say. At the it is not about honorable or you know, coming from Pong Kuao. Keko non kuwa. Another de mamim putinu sakura. Or ye honorable MP. Or servo ewo manum with debre prestigious position say. Representing a constituency. Na ye yeni say ya. Na kamia ye sempe ni fwa sima wamu kase okoto sa abuobi su ni aswa. Kacha ni se sorry yesu. Na men kase sorry no so. Mm-hmm.
0: Mimi position is set. It's not about Kwame Frimpong. It's about majority parliamentary. It's about minority parliamentarian. It's about my Speaker of Parliament. It's about my President. It's about my Chief of Staff. It's about my other ministers and other Ghanaian functionaries traveling in manners or going private or even official issues. So it's never been. The countries must be known. The countries should be aware, especially Schiphol Airport. The kind of enyama who humiliated Ghanaian officials, most especially, or not in the country South Africa. Make sure so it should be Mr. Flight. So I'm here to South Africa, Johannesburg Airport. You know more visa free. Ghana need to be coming to me from Mubia. Now we're South African girl of about 23 years. No busa penina or did the Ukraine government and you are no busa and said, you won't tell reservation. Now what they say, no, not penina soon to me because I did like Kwame Nkrumah also. But what are we talking about? Enkari Omoa and her country be Enkari, the Minister of Transport immediately will stop even South Africa from coming to Ghana that very day. With a kind of disrespect. And I have the Dutch government and for that matter, care them, I'm going to speak more than any other country in Africa. And to see, now we say, what will do no? Hey, then, is it legal for them to hold him for 1 week? I say in the FBI for preparing, and then I'm going to go court, you know. What I do know, what I do expect, is that on the table, a tradition, tell you the name of the court. On the formal tradition, I don't know, man, from what you can hold on.
1: All right, so, among and come on, I'm going to pay this, so, Bakuni, dear, Farouk Awahab kan ya ababeye a point of interest I was say ye tumi maye consider dia ekoso ye ne voice are born e tree yi calling say assembly si say no a we should act fast as a nation na ye ma aman aka no so so hu say sebi ye so so ye dia ho ye ye republican state for that matter we here ato honorable Kwame Frimpong de omde aye no yi ena Farouk Awahab ABC Yanka once a they will go ahead extend this act to Yempenin for a Biana say Okas South Africa D say a home minister I want person be bonny D. Look at the way a long girl or what airport, Johannesburg Airport, or Yeno on your common passenger in a plane. Or representative of my Ghana in the ministry. The diplomatic immunity now you can't want some no way. Obibakata na kwami would be no good as me yo yasan. No. Say ya the ye MP, ya the ye ye minister bia, and ye o mino. Are you a mino? And ye dia yeah. Alright, I watch you so I dear ba kubi. Emma no minister pama. Although I hear one of our topics for this morning, dear, but here, meaning, say, on mattress, I would also say, which are? Meaning, which are on mattress, I hear say, if indeed, say, foam, and I would also. And I say, a mura sacker too, and I would also. na wotwe yi nkrofo twetwa wo mattress ehwe dia ewom. Why? Because Ghana Standard Authority ako afie nyaho baby Chinese ejumeko bia wo ye mattress jin wanjiai October 2025 last year ena ye close wo manufacturing point ni se mattress na wo mo ye no e sub 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authority for any tip off telephone no wire biba bo wo mama ne a wo mo call na ye ntie. 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
2: Interesting. Rather one of these people that we've taken them from this place, they must be here and even love before we take them away. So maybe
1: Hey, Asimu. Eti, the question is, and to omo adia ye omo ba Ghana ha omo beye no. Can Ghana nibi do not the same mpo a letter of the ayah omo ye no? Anyway, eba ne sana Ghana Standard Authority call on so mucha and yema womude ye mattress no. 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
3: you can mattress. 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But see, then you jump on this say a robber. 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Where the robber mattress are they? What's up? 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

0: me toy and chair. 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The better see media, come on, a sinner, a monger. You see a formal plane with a rubber, pa, rubber, say barry, or that's when that. My 28 million, you go to my chest, and we shall form a mattress. 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Subwoo. 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
2: Ais, men twa ha, me twa se wo. Men twa nche ha. 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
3: Le vino no.
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3: Opo wo.
2: Jeji he. 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
4: Hey, don't deny it. All right, so now what we go focus on a tucha or mattress. Are say if a foam and a shim one, I say a yura, say the bitch, I would do a moon here, and now a rubber. Now, so what woo for my be home? Into cotta, the yaya bawe, sacrabonia, so into well. Anyway. 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nipa de wey ye ni niya, aye. Nipa de wey aye na buy NDC ya aye. 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Mampenia wanya ni muzi di. Ansa woko esuna funofa. Here NDC for do do a wawa wamu qualified to be MC, but wuno wadi ama wese he chilemano ewo ho would say aye. Nipa 30 and you forgotten say when it comes to election you see even a single vote okoman no make every ounce count ude tin koma no
5: Joseph Akwaru MC Sunafu North
6: Sunafu North it's in respect of the district breaking the law that you were paying 30 casual workers way below the minimum wage Joseph advised that you reimburse them with the monies that were due them. Can I have an update as to what you have done about it? Whether you have found the 30 casual workers and you have reimbursed them with the monies that were due them?
7: Currently, we are paying the minimum wage as directed by the auditors. But during the time of auditing, which was in 2025, we had already done our budget. So we put it within our 2026 budget and we are spreading it on their salary as at now.
6: You are spreading it, the 62,000 for 30 people, you are spreading it on their salary.
7: We are doing it in piecemeal every month. We are
6: Mr. Finance Officer, 62,000 Ghana cedis, is that the amount that you are supposed to pay them?
7: Yes, please.
6: By 30 people, do the math for me.
7: 5,000 per month approximately.
6: Is it 62,000 for yes. The whole period or per month?
7: No, for the whole period.
6: Why are you telling me it's 5,000 per month?
7: And I'm sure you asked for the breakdown for the monthlies.
6: Yeah, so it is 5,000 for the 30 people?
7: Yes, please.
6: And you want to spread it over a year and be? Ultimate D. Ha! Why?
7: You're adding it to their salary.
6: You are due 5,000. And you are saying you want to spread the 5,000 over 12 months and
7: pay. No, madam. It's 62,000.
6: Yes.
7: Virtually 5,000 if you put it in a month form. Because we have scheduled it to pay within 2026. So starting January to December.
6: It's 62,000 for all the 30 casual workers.
7: Yes, madam.
6: So 62,000 over the year, you want to spread it for 12 months. And these are employees, you shortchange them. You can do better. Within 30 days, pay them what is due them. Under normal circumstances, like the auditors always prescribe interest payments, they should have asked you to pay interest to the workers too for holding on to their money for this long. So I beg you, 62,000. I hear. You want to spend it over 12 months. Hey, Chimodi.
5: Well noted, Honorable Chair.
6: So

0: is or not.
1: Well noted.
2: Let me read you paragraph 66. We recommended that the management should take steps to pay all the affected workers their underpaid balance of 62,132 to avoid legal action. We further advise management to ensure that all casual workers are paid the approved monthly minimum wage. Underpaying them, you wait till they get a good lawyer. Punitive damages, and you're an assembly. The quickest thing for them to do is to put the garnishment on your account. 62,000, you'll be losing about 10 million. As madam said, pay this amount within 30 days.
3: All right, Abusafo, so just 4 minutes to hit the top of the hour, 8. Adiachi be a weekend special edition. Sini. 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Na anopeyi. 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Abon komo Abdul Hamid Zaki, a member of the NPP communication team. Honorable Watinasi, Abdul Atinasi Dada. Ibrahim Ali, a member of the NDC communication team, ye kwanso be babeka yensa. Na just before I make studio B, na ana studio 2 ni asian komo twetwe no. On this Esunafun North Municipal Assembly. Wa masem e copy a public account committee ni mu. Okay. Abusaya, and I'm sure as a mechan. Why do we treat ourselves like this? Would I imagine, sir? Isaac Opokuni. Monday to Friday. Isaac Tambena also Monday to Friday. 4 more ketels. Because I was all about producing 6 a.m. news. And sana kukuku so. I'm just trying to let you know. Ejumayefo no stressa nkrofo kum ansa no makwa adwuma hwe ensuo totoyi me yesho sesa wo drive wa wona mkwan wo obehun se ahmache beye 5:30 se ensuo to a obehun se nkrofo gina kwan ho e twen trotro wa 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junction and I'm who say around 5:25:30 there about na enso to ano nya den dia but ujinem for 3 minutes crowd ho befo people were standing in the rain e chese car beba no mafo akọ. I'm just trying to let you know what workers go through to get to their places of work. Imagine if I go through, say, yeah, now eventually, wababa be do a jumem. Na wabe ye juma. Nia, yesha wo se, skane nyawo diya wo. Skane nyawo diya. 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E yo amayne diya. Wo as MC in wo yebi.
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3: 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Public account committee bi so se that 5,000 wo de ama wo mu a. Wo se da bi municipal na ye ne se obia 5,000 ye de be ma no no. Ye best spread no in 12 months. Now that means month bia no be ma obia 416,416. MC mi bi sa is that what the auditors advised you to do? Auditors advise no is that what? It is. Now, I am the pastor, the chairman of the public account committee. Catch it. Sir, municipal, no matter lucky. Sir, aggrieved workers, we man ko pet lawyer. Man ko mo ko pet lawyer. Kao dia bain, e ko tuwa se mu. 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Man peniti Jubilee House, enyo mu jidiye. Simanemu oho do the needful for me nipa 30 odi sai dey yaye wo men assuming without admitting say dia wo waye wo men ti omuka say 2028 either they will not vote or if they will vote or move vote ma party a o say waha o party enti enu nyam sha o party de share wo no is that what you can do to repay enu nyam sha no me dem eni ewu amapa. I'm telling you, I am among you ejuma yefo sa na ejuma yefo goes they go through a lot to be at work. Say ya wo to V8 mo na say wo to ka mu nam kwa ho a wo hu enkrofo.

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1: Jumaso awobo ewo Ghana Gold Board enya asemketwa finance minister enso ebo ejuma den Ashanti regional minister no omo amaka mesre because of my na ya begia to say yet so no ye enya ya dwun say e free so sesi ya and to we appointee now the way all dwun say won get me mbo ho modern e ma the better Ghana agenda no ento aso a ye mu be no ye bebo ochi ama ya yi wasin chain said ye beya womo so gu 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
2: happy Ibrahim where dey na memo akwa abo
3: akwa abo no na wa start
1: I saw no bro so swahu and don't know to say me twen crampo mama be akwa abo
2: say na wadawo ma je
1: o dey in summary no me dey I am the pastor Hamidu. Hamid, right?
4: Yeah, Hamid. Yeah.
1: Hamid. I mean, I think so. Contest as the president.
4: Yeah, I'm here as the president.
1: Oh, at the same time, so now me contest do okay in West, but them's okay. Already named Lucy.
4: Yeah.
1: So we share so many things in common. But I think, well, we have to do everything possible to ensure, you better keep poor more in a position for at least the next 30 years.
2: All right, so thank you very much. Ibrahim Ali, a member of the NDC communication team, near Tien in Kano. And in Chia, what they may not pay, no, no, to me, and then Nadia was embodied for Abdul Hamid Zaki. All right, so we are set to go now. And come on, my person, this has seen ye because of what ye are in here. International diplomat, mekanisa Farouk Awahab. Comment I will make here. I'm ready to come on this week. Ewo OKFM so about Asante Atim North MP. Ah, you detained in Schiphol Airport to Holland. I'm saying some na Bahama. Na ye nim the Kodia Port. Was it Wednesday? Yes, saying we are told to say. Afraid of the name court. Na Farouk Awahab asema waka ye no me ene ye masimi hia se ni a esi no one honorable Kwame onye ne frempon oye NP apart from oye Ghanaian citizen oye NP enti Farouk Awahab de ne fie ne se if you able to do this to an honorable member without any recourse to the fact say ya wo international treaty a extradition kra na ahia kra no a Holland enya mo en waye mu bibi red alert na dano so from FBI wo US and to bibi say no collaboration ben en ebeko so ye hu hwe embo kwento wo say they can do more or they can go further and extend their wo mudia ye ni to our diplomat akana in the future as a nation maybe say no pay say yanye bibi yana in the case of MP or hene Kwame Frimpong to the extent say you detaining getting to 2 weeks afen ye dey akọ court Abdul, I don't know whether you want to pass a comment on this one.
3: Me dear, they meet me akafa asemi ho nyina ne se duduo na agina mra so se bi yebeka no international laws because we are see her bebia obefo bia adibia o yeye bia ye wo senior emra no si chire 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
1: Okay, with that alone.
0: Okay.
1: He granted an interview with Black Rasta.
0: Okay.
1: Ya bona no pay kra na no say om say money laundering.
0: Okay.
1: And then to him what you on one no matter.
0: Okay. Okay. Na say money laundering no kra na I'm sure say ye ni na him say there's a principle of innocent until proven guilty. Nti say om nsa aka na me sure say om betoto na no ho. Say nsem a e bia o de be mo mo na say say ni obeyi nsem na no. So mu jidi se enya de o so mu to aso kokota na o se mu jana me e sure se ombe jano se o se mu so se omu toto na no so wie na omu hu se e o se to aso kokota ombe to aso akokot ama ono so e de akoto 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
1: our quarantine
0: good just like that ah sebi omo mbo ministry of foreign affairs amani e omo mbo attorney general amani e nim she just surprise her me sure say Ghana ni bia e was say how I drink kakra say sebi say at because it meant to be a epo yo bia oye mra shebedwani a loss e govern because we show crime kakra ma shebedjafo kra sebi pe say we invite omo ana say o chi omo a e wo kwan a obey den obefa so nti 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show respect to the country and the office the person holds nka midie ebeye midie kakra but senia akoyie ni sanye manye media mi bia na obi beka se na obi omumbu Ghana man na nkasa because in a way you know it's very I should say disrespectful so we are just a member of parliament enye ni pakitwasa he represents a whole constituency what must here inty how much drink akra inty make say bia but senia me kan majority chief whip no e ka say omu di asem nechi sebi kra wenya lawyers ena me sure say ministry of foreign affairs nso be interested attorney general be interested the media they meet me aka ni say sa mpenyifo ministry of foreign affairs attorney general and even the parliament of Ghana can collaborate and see how they can speak to their partners over there or wherever he's being needed no for these issues to be resolved so that frankly speaking these things do not happen again. I think they do not augur well for the relations that countries try to keep with each other.
1: Abdul Hamid and the Etienne Kano na it remember my mimi sir enkrofo bo ma ban kwa du say as me see and I say you've not done enough to show that protective guard you know around the MP because one and Holland and then know what am America and for that matter FBI and so so it's a security analyst now must say they are just like CID or police headquarters omo ye internationally recognize a ibia in the context of say omo ka bibia e what say we are seeing na di so and then again Hollander omo detaining no for what looking at America and UK collaboration omo war for extradition and na UK nso na wako. So adenti ene yema ni nko UK ho na omo nko pickin wo ho if there is a need to pick him up and I say omo emba omaimu just like we have seen so omaba ha ene Ghanaian citizens bi abutre kam ni adiade ina no Dia na na so mo kwanso betu sa na mo no, and it happened 10 days into 2 weeks. Constituency for so mo hu mo MP mo nte wo hwe. Is the government silent? And fa no ho ana.
2: Well, I made was say bebre say wo ma konya yi. Dokwasem asem e baaye na mekra mempese meka bikra ampo bibia fa ho.
1: Adan
2: because wo hwe the honorable member of parliament MP a. Enyina ni adwuma so a odi ewo ni constituency.
3: Okay,
2: I kamaya koye se almost all the constituents and eh wo munyina eta dechi. Interview bi a mehwe ye krampo, ma me bi a so no krampo one two aba amano no. A wo tuma MPP ni no. Obeye mrahye bejoni no. 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Ama wape odo sunko amano a nka na selection san jida bi ba nka this time obetu amano what should tell you say wo yo bi a the constituents e don yi wo hwe adoye ahodo a wo ye school fees ahodo a wotua 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say yesu ma si o se na ye afa na wa hu me a you wouldn't know some of these things the obehwe de se si a me ye den me ye wo hwe the honorable MP first of all let me condemn on this platform you know on certain terms say I'm absolutely not happy, sir. Womo anti-me unfollow diplomatic protocol, sir. Womo timi a chain, sir. Obi a no cry diplomatic, you know, our passport. No kwase, mimi huni say, an insult to our country, you know, Ghana. And your country, Ghana, is a sovereign nation. The akosu ono, a sende signal, bi say, bia, womo nyi, ye leader say ni, and one more sign so emoyen and so I'm happy to announce on your platform say the audit to journal plans are far advanced as I'm talking to you and the Ministry of Foreign Affairs and all the relevant stakeholders one more put their heads together to ensure say one better answers to such a serious arrest by you know these security you know agency and the enya no crese e baaye ye fa no very serious because in any case ye ho ne say o yen dis ne because o call mra se bedwam a owo you know dodwo na afa e wom se constituents were free baaye dodwo na e MPP for but enam John Dramani Mahama nyuma pa wo di enti no wo baaye no wo de no ho e bedo no ye to no enti no ye da wo se eye ye interested but ye some crofo be at one among I mean Roxin Nelson the Fiamapo and the you know other members of parliament one more taking major steps and ensure say one binya you know councillor support amano but said ye as you know say anti me I'm finding out the TSC sir na say course sir na say money kotra sir said the irriga can a be an anko so this particular MP. Yes, or mafa, your MPs for nyina anim dia your phone. Who knows? Sekoswa mpo koswa na dachi bi Dr. Mahmoud Bawumiampo ebe ye president of the Republic of Ghana. One we ya na you know if the whole president of the republic na bibi say swa kwede akotuno. And to the drone enya man your sem ena e was ye de me ya se abanasano some MPP social media commentators ni womo eye adwuma you know serial callers and the foot soldiers in the MPP e kamia ko yes womo bose say you know papa no yae dey ya che no
1: oja
2: oh na credible information me min sa ka
0: oh dabi
2: matiti bi honestin oh
0: dabi hamid
2: let me hold on hamid I don't want the social media
0: meba
2: oh ba say I'm not giving you the floor what you think sir
0: maybe say intervention me
2: no you don't when I'm done write it down you can you know come in but the facts still remain clear all the producers are here then you know it was social media. I'm not talking about so far. I'm not saying any big shots in the NPPR you know, the echoes run obose. What I'm saying is that there is some communicators are you know more platforms so.
1: Okay.
2: And some NDC food NPP food soldiers, including serial callers. Woman you know obose say you know papa no ya dey ya cheno.
1: Eyo mude.
2: Eyo mude. Adanya. Oko mra shebedwam no. No almost to say ko be ko you know. A minority side in what call majority side and to the atono no there you know or say atono not even that no own constituency allegations are every hobba and they say you know the echoes one they believe say a MPP from the territory a MPP from the territory because they want that seat back to a moody you know every means ways and means if you are the atono grandpa no you chat us so the abaya woman the assembly by tunnel so now you're gonna go to me 10 years near the seat no one must have before my dear
1: by brain say
2: these are allegations are air cost war
1: FBI
2: but I say
1: FBI
2: when I say FBI before say one more bet to an amono they pick leads and crawford can't send much money at their day I mean invested new macoso so some of these MPP people because of their own selfish parochial interest in you know, what the constituents are saying you know, maybe I say it is not you know confirmed but the omo kan was santi achima gogo no e bet me abaye say no crow baby sabi e dey e be wom tin anya fei any dey we be amanyosem na ye bo say say adan a ya che you know mrashe bedwani adan a by election e be baso ah na mo ye sure pastor say by election e baso ene ewo 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desperate. Women are desperate to the extent, say, Sadia Sine, good Ghana Hufia. Woman here, Ghana Hufia Gunu. What they are looking at is their own selfish parochial interests. But yes, sir. Ubem. Yes, sir.
1: No, maybe, sir.
2: Yes.
1: Still on his detention, yeah. I could be here at Nebeko Court. Pragmatic move about here, you know. Evidence in this year getting to 2 weeks in here or down a nation and a country. Are you a mukran or many was him? Not the said country now, Muyana no crown on call now or down what Obimaso and your crown of Muyano.
2: Well, I think, sir, sir, one more actually, one was said one more so than a cock court, you know, one more crew. So, sir, they are both trick at the SCA. Now we must finalize it. Except for that, say we you know, handing over and I say, "Mama, handing over." I think that's the stage I drew.
1: But listening to analyst for you, we must say, extradition. There, the attorney panel say, "This is Sebi." Where the manus is minaso.
2: Yeah.
1: Obie die wu. Now police are advertising a picture or ma publicizing a picture. Then he did say, "As much way you wanted, maybe you be unu be atinwa." Me yes I say otinwa wa wa beti no no wo na odi ne be ko police station akobɔ no kwaadu say as me see machine na me gbɔ no kwaadu ansa na ma hand over the nama police otinwa I don't know a fire war extradition law no mu a e kire say say okay nipa no is wanted wo hu no say hu no a what is the next step fanebra.
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1: Country na yiyanu anase mane wo hani ya mefano nko.
2: Well, I see bebre ena ohwe international law no those to say I think some king care mo but ohwe keno foriata die ya. Die nka wo ken kasa na wo senka apply to keno foriata. Sir, you will be mine to USIS. What the money or you wanted? I was in care, training greedy, then a bagana. But a honor was so what or more courts near the Edina same. No more say, you'll be a near political witch hunting me and answer a no correse what the bonny A, B, C, D, and sana ya channel I de Edina ba. So I think that aspect of the law, no, I was saying, yabe ekin kind because sana a kamia kwese almost every country across the world, sa process nana, ye de, womo FM. And so, what I will actually advise, they say, Ghana for you now enter the John Dramani Mahama and they wabeji Ghana mana baye krabe no. Once now, Emma Ghana Hufi, Yangu Ghana Hufi. 1 year, Sada, there was a year, Bia, se Ampasse, Papa, and I did Duduana, S.E. Kano. Oh, Okomi school. Ah, because agree memoria. Okay. Last, was it last man, Miko and Chen? And Coach Rano said, oh, maybe agree. Maybe because I'm a school prefect.
9: Wow.
2: In that school. Now I'm saying so a Central Regional SLC president. And we talked at length. So I'm going to exercise. I know very well. So I know that. I'm going to say, I'm going to be a breathful. So when I heard the news, I was shocked. Tonight, you know, what cry? So, constituents, no, a shas, yes, or more casacasa. Saturday, MPP penny for being a tertiary. Now, Miss Ramo, say no cressa. MPP penny bia will tertiary, no, Miss Ramo. And my mom, there, more election, more person, more winning in 2028 in Tino, Uncle Gugana Hufi. And now, some yes, see. Say, I am no cressa, and you know, cray. Ghana, you waka. Almost everywhere, almost there, che. And they are your honorable member of parliament, your channel. Sana mo person, mo di Ghana kwa na. Mo di MPP for, by all means, said ye, because enya di anka MPP for, jiro mungu wa mungu wa. Honestly, kwa amin, kwa mungu wa Dr. Baumea Emma.
1: Ode ye be ba o me pe.
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1: In common e ka hu bi e ka ko se de hu bi.
2: Me ka si asem so.
0: But
1: question a minute.
0: Yes, me so say questioner. Ode man no. It was very direct. Sebi onu fi abemu anani party ne wa ben. Peyin so a sebi ye ka ni ho asemi. Oyo bi a oni omo ekokosi wo parliament. Ebi oni omo party member, but oni omo ekokosi. So in a way anytime a majority chief whip no enene ekasa won mpo ekase. He was the first person a opeyin assembly to no mo. O contact ye ena even majority leader na owo or play more or call different country or he had to also come back. I didn't inquire MPP because Sebi say onemu kokosia, he's your responsibility. What am I say? Ena musa wa abemu. So it is for you to trigger all the necessary processes and now say get in contact with the various people that you have to, or offices that you have to contact outside to be able to help this honorable member. But to now come and be blaming the opposition, say of course Ghana had here. I am on your same near here. Ana meboa. MPP NDC. Edu baby a MPP be who say oh. Ono so asemi ebe benefiting you know. Ono so obe hiti. But say obe kase MPP 4 ena asheda akwa techi se yenchi opinion ni na se ni se ni se ni die. Minji ni se sebi min kase ye kasa papa. I was say ali tina hano pe yeka. Na sebi ude opinion asemi ede to tuke no for yata die no onswa. Machi enye ikuwe anyway. What must ye? It is a lean opportunity na. I was saying, call catch it because some is in committing the politics and obey. Nadin America say, Sebi, a quire, almost the chi, Pengino, and your quire papa, so Sebi, a goo, your mind in Massi, and a Sebi, and my ubu, and a in Kitahua, Yeni Amano, Bibri, Edino, and Che, Nidia say, Sebi, the respect the diplomatic channels and our processes a war. Some come in and was here Tiffy Alio. Now, better not have a blame opposition. Yes, yes, I mean, Jimmy said, if I quine papa.
1: But I know the Ibrahim okay. If you are this week, now me and I'm in person, my co say, Mua MPP, dear Omoko, recall CIA. I betune Kruma,
0: oh, that.
1: Oh. And then I Ibrahim Ukan or say, FBI and his Omobaba, they feed on tippets of information.
2: Yes.
1: And CIA, the Omobaya and Kruman and now a Fianipa. The Fianipa no more, they sweep a Fianipa no into your corridors and say, Yamunamoya, ain't he? If you're assuming this week, say, well, Mudam, but to me, I. But especially when they
0: but see
1: yours,
0: every month. Nobody.
1: And just on the flip
0: of
1: side.
0: Of course, nobody has any evidence to say MPP phone is cheating and say MPP phone is cheating. Say cheating. Say people say na make ano. Oye mashe bejoni. And komo I was here di ano pay. Eh yes, sebe. E kwanya omudi na faso. Media ni nyamio. Because
1: current.
0: Because sebe. Enu po chile say. Yem paying for. I issue a diplomatic passport and because Sebi to have a diplomatic passport or to travel as a member of parliament or a government official or as part of a government delegation, you know, me did say almost sorry, court is saying I mean, we will be too quiet. Yoko, baby, I walk on a moon, say, oh, but
1: sure,
0: in China, maybe airports because we do our bones, mom, get a diplomatic passport,
1: so Molanjo,
0: Omofa, baby, different, your mom, yes, all those courtesies are extended. Nti se machi bejo ni bi etimi akona asemi se yakotona e wose ye she the image of Ghana and the name of Ghana and whether Ghana has been accorded or afforded any respect in this situation. That is what should be our border and how our officials, be it diplomatic officials, Ghana representatives in the country that it happened, the Ministry of Foreign Affairs, the Attorney General, and even Parliament, what they are doing to remedy the situation or to get answers from the necessary quarters. But say, but now I need an MPP and DCDR, they will go nowhere because and then it's near to Obia and then an MPP and go after a typical MPP member, NDC member. yeah, we may know issues of other people. We could have gone after a typical NDC member. Why would we go after an independent? No, we wouldn't do that. Honorable and the appear could be Sebia, former MP. What's in the casa? So what's the Okafa? And I said, be sure, say, or no poor. Inka and there a say ye be contested be on me sure say if your party the because be on one sound kujina. It be a some dispensation be in your so. You saw the way he spoke. He spoke like a statesman, he spoke like a lawyer, and he spoke like somebody who has the country at heart. If and even my what I've said this morning, if that is not touching Ali so much for him to put Ghana first and the image and the brand Ghana first and for him to do politics with it, then it is his own problem.
1: All right, so yeah, we're done about 38
2: to 8. Just a minute. You see, I wanted to, you know, commend you for how you started the whole conversation, because I should give him credit.
0: Of course.
2: Without any political
0: of
2: kind of, you know, thing.
0: Of course.
2: But I'm also sitting here as a Ghanaian and someone who is on social media, someone who is also, you know, looking at what is happening. I've told you, what you are people, some of your communicators we sit on platforms with. But don't, you know, discredit Dana say be a case the American
0: entrop. No, but this is in at least you say your case two wrongs don't make a right.
2: Syria college. No, I'm just trying.
0: What must say? It is a Obi ye bibina enya.
2: I'm
0: saying Ali case why school prefect or SHS wa contest the SRC president.
2: I'm just
0: calling US to you. It shows say you are gathering some political experience.
2: I'm just
0: what must say? It is a Obi ye bibina enya.
2: So what I say?
0: Also no, you say also for different class of
2: communication.
0: Nanka anopay.
2: Yes.
0: Media minti.
2: Oh.
0: Media minti. Well,
2: all right. And yeah, after the program, remember.
0: Nipa, Martin Nikasa.
2: Abdul.
0: Important Abdul, in the scheme of things. Hey, the former MP.
2: What you say? Okay. Don't bring
0: good.
2: You the you know, issue.
0: Good.
2: What I'm saying is, say.
0: Good.
2: I have four of your communicators. I know that.
0: What you should be, you shouldn't be worried about what communicators are saying.
2: Them.
0: What you should be worried now is what
2: these
0: government officials.
2: These same communicators who are abusing the mind of those in the grassroots.
1: Yeah,
2: you also come in and
0: no, Ali. What Ali should be worried about is that.
2: Please.
0: What is the government doing? If I say the government, I mean
2: already.
0: What they are doing to restore our respect and order, but to be majoring on what communicators have said or have not said.
2: Ask me that question, and I answered that.
0: It's not relevant.
2: So it's important to call them to order. Call them to order to stop all these things. Because of, you know, politics, you try to politicize every single issue in this country.
0: All right.
2: I'm not repeating what they're saying. I'm not drawing your attention because I knew how you spoke as a gentleman. Maybe when you take a phone now from one, so that was it.
1: Madam, gentlemen, 40 minutes into 8. Starting the show with Asante Atimnoff, MP, or Hine Kwame Frimpong. What we seek to do this morning, say, you better prevent the future occurrence of the Akosi. Especially, say, Utu Kwampa, now your diplomatic, because you are Faswa. I don't know whether that diplomatic immunity, no, it doesn't extend to your diplomat. No. So, to prevent future occurrence of the ACB, Entina, Yabong Komei. Now, Ibrahim, I mean, Samra, you be in with this one. Fourth on our agenda, one of the two. Wiki and His Excellency the former President Dr. Mahmoud Bawumia and the minority, the mighty minority, as they will want us to call them, the MM, mighty minority, ACIA. Wamu bankumu pi na bakwe pi free mubai and say 2028 the Assure Banker. Say if NPP put their asses together, they are in kunum die beba. Na wutu wamu for. Prepare to take power in 2028. And Tanopeya, yes, I say, Ibrahim, now, okay, His Excellency John Dramani, Mama Toto Nyema, I may be across to you. Mama, she has even refused to say, they are preparing to come on to take over to 2028.
2: Oh, that is a good poll. Hey, Kwame, with the Mama, can we feed the case here? So,
1: it's your part.
2: To be very honest with you, sir, Metna Hona, Meho, and ye. Mekasa me hon ya, ne se kakra nsha me hon, na adwendwene dɔso a. De me ya e mama ne je, a me wo me re fi madwendwene ni bibia ne se me so radio. na matie you know MPP communicators ne womo leaders the flag bearer so mo kasa
1: emoje
2: o mama na je papa papa papa papa we do typical example like the Dr. Mahmud Bawumia Kekin ah na so ma wo ken wonim de ekoso power Ghana memo ha sebi one three adanya womo ye prepared to take over power in 2028 mama kai Dr. Bawumia first of all there was some humanity as here say Ghana foa and wo more Ghana no wo ye discerning Ghanaians wo madwene wo you so madwene in taking serious decisions because say wo akofo ado e mayete ase ese e ba wiase afa na nyina economic gurus ahodo no expert no wo ka ho en wo akofa wo e ba ye say wo no de o ka no kre say wo no wanye economics e ba issues about economics a wo nya de en ti wo kofa wo Dr. Bawumia na ye say wo ye ade a enya sem kito o Bank of Ghana se bi abeshe po ye economy no ye do buy e ma Ghana fo nyina e boje wo so a savior Dr. Bawumia sa time no a no wo de wo ba no na ye exchange rate no net say even at the time am mofa you know to me no na exchange rate was 420 420 pesos. We are who did the John Dramani Mahama, a chia bonachia, incompetent Mahama. Adeya wo as the head of the economic management team. No, see, I'm out to me as president of the republic, a vice president. We be making sure, say, 4 cities, 20, you know, pesos, no, or the beba, 1 city, $1. And my Ghana phone, you know, okay, say, you are raise the dollars and give the keys to the IGP. Minya. It may be under your administration. Now, upe dollar, unia 17 Ghana cities. Yes, a one would try to. Bosha was share Ghana for no, and now they are with me a year. What about me and Kroya? Now, what can share Ghana for? Now, I say, we are moving Ghana's economy from taxation to production. 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
2: What are you taking us for? One major headache, what's the between a cash show, no more here, be no more correctly, you know, minority leader, after new markets. I'm shocked. MPP as an intellectual party say, man no bia say mo minority leader say afenyo markings
1: oh da bia ne de ne de
2: let us be fair let be fair to ourselves Kwame I'm coming to hold on let be fair to ourselves with afenyo markings at minority leader de bia do all year of parliament ho eye criticisms that is your job as minority but when you are criticizing it should be constructive what do you mean by constructive we are criticizing then you provide alternative solution but one more dear hey just say maybe I say my press conference edrum maybe now Ghana phone po and take you more serious be him then edrum maybe journalists for no crampo and the speakers no echo judge the money ma no mo sha show so make asa no ma o ma pia ko pe bibia dio mo kasa wi a no mo ma be speakers no no ma ko your stories. This is the kind of opposition we want in this country. This is the kind of opposition we want in Ghana. And you have the guts. So upon all the successes, you talk when Ghana be a crab. You have for Ghana and swamo. You have for Ghana, you have kukuru and mamo. Not monsha monchiche monchiche sikani this pedede. Before some me poano, I'm a person who protested to me. Of a reata mofanemra. Oforiata and Ghana Sika Manasi Azuria Wuni investigation hodwa SMS scandals are funny who has to catch you dear a free Ghana your coffee so mono one more baby or shall be on one more question and one find the home rat. So what's in here, sir? Ghanaians will consider it actually giving them another opportunity. Maybe somewhere around 2060. Nasia Messi and now dear. MPP as a political party, no, a corner to the ordinary Ghanaian citizen.
1: Any money, a corner.
2: Now, rather than couple. Hey, me say, me dear, come in person, come meka, but an American will feed you because yes, because okay, FM dear, a quench the pa. And Crawford can say, ora, and you know the echo. I am starting on your bigger platform, say. There were about 7 key NPP former, you know, big wigs are. Enche, one more docket, are you ready? Ye kwa ko di umasem. Enche kra. I give you like 2 months. One more docket, say, ni empesi ye bebo hu dede. But ena, are you ready? Enche, ye ni kwa ko tidi. I am proud as an NDC member to stand out on your platform. I am proud as a Ghanaian to stand out on your platform. Now, one more aspiring national chairman, or chairman, I want to media. Kwame, the course will cause Emra, say, OTT movie. But the course will cause.
1: Prosecution witness is normal by you now, be as a Omunimuno, and I am not working.
2: Now, what be a yellow cross examination? Now, what the apple and the echo court? I call defending the home.
1: The apple, no.
2: Lawyers no actually appoint a man. So they be a mututu na noa. One mututu na noa. Noa he. Noa ye ano. Noa he. Noa ye ano. E wana, you know, do not all crosses are men no. E draw the attention of the, you know, judge. Na on the board chairman shit. No muhunu ye. Say sana appoint and what they echo court to defend himself. Na support must support the court today. Na same kitoa. Why as a political party, these people, you expect them. To come back to power. Me on this platform. So me Ibrahim Ali, wallahi. So NDP MPP as a political party. 2028. So I'm winning election. I me Ibrahim Ali. But boom, who to welcome me home?
1: Hey,
2: I am telling you.
1: Hey, we show you more record you.
2: Let's record it. Put it down.
1: Ibrahim, where you
2: are? Let's record it. Say MPP as a political party.
0: Osaka wallahi.
2: Election. So I'm winning. 2028 election, me Ibrahim Ali, me bomb who to akumi obreko. But it's not worth dying than to be a citizen under the administration of Dr. Mahmoud Bawumia.
1: And the way you be a or mobile be a on back to Ghana.
2: One more, do you know mobile? A com and one more day bank, come in tro. They say, nah, chum, they say, nyoma and send for turn on my day bank. Do you know what can they do? And to one more couple of people, they should find some place and sleep or cry. Some of us are part of the corner of the air in wrapping up. Solution, me di be more money.
1: Two more for.
2: Yeah, me two more for. One more uncle, and you are a lunch, Martin Gokasa. na the movement for change we form here no we want some bra back. Number two, the base movement. What you say? We want farm fire for you know, Kenya Japan, but some of us intelligent are picking is say we want mobilize to you know try and bring Kenya Japan so they to be the leader of the base movement. What you say? Part no more and watch it. By the time I back to 2028 election, you have been 5 factions. Now more cramp, we are united to crown, we are 38%. Now we more chair by 5. Hey! And I'm going to say, I'm party, then you have to say,
1: ah! Ibrahim Ali, a member of the NDC communication team, you're training, Kano. We're just 5 minutes to hit the top of the hour 9. So, Uche, and I will share in live on social media, so. And the be a weekend special edition, so and you're live on OK101.7. Abdul, prepare to take power in 2028. MPP, my ready.
0: Yo, what say? Aha, AC Mrs. Suo, no crowd, what do you mean? So, shall you? As I say, Enge, no crowd, can't you? Oh, no, I'm bread. Because I'm saying,
1: but you also admit to be a wa or your sweating type no
0: ah me dey mean but me dey mean me say essence asem o ka o pre o pre o so o can't be fufret no say me sure say obi anim say say e ba no yamanyo senior say party ko positioner be bi ba ko a yetai e putting your policy proposals across and a baby I be here criticisms if free a share senior a bind here need you money senior on senior need you mano yeah your parliament and nyame boy any a party paying for a momo nyansa and who say was he a flag bearer and terminal or more flag bearer no is in place and see or no together with the party a share strategies on which me a share betimi enhance your resource your human resource your parliamentarians no for the 2028 election and also to keep the government on its toes and also to offer alternatives ntisa program na o share Dr. Bamia eko ase no a training program for minority caucus no
1: okay.
0: To sharpen them in the area of keeping the government on their toes and also being in the position to offer policy alternatives to what this government is currently doing. Now, Usha Dr. Mahmoud Mamia charge or the more money say they should be ready to take power. Because look, whether you are MPP or not, and you are a Ghanaian, you can clearly see that this government has failed. The government on one promises or is choking on it. Oka. It's a face. Na mini MPP. MPP wa abaye mu no. Say MPP ka say mani say we are free SHS. He say say mu die. Obi ka say ni tipan na mu say free SHS. Obi ka say ni nine na ya mu say free SHS. Sa na cruise we so mu sua o. Omo so bibia be ka bi omo say dollar wo form. But there any more money say dollar na e wo form no. It is not translating into the lives of the people. It's not translating into the prices of goods and services. Because yes, I admit dollar no form, but in the crown dollar ni available. So dollar no abuti wo. And stringent measures in kwan omo put in place. And then omo omo dollar account omo omo keep omo dollars ewo bank. So uko you dollar any easy steps kwan ya obe fast omo. Any easy any even available to the businessmen omo u tu kwan ya. I'm saying for ticket, bra. For then, bra. Just say, oh, business, be now we payment. Stringent measures being kwan. Importers. Dollar need there. Ewo form. Admittedly, ewo form. But what say importers now? They say they when they bring in the goods. Now say I'm going for a publican AI. Eba port confusion. Who confusion? Maybe Emma import duty. Ni nasi for a course. So. What is importers now? And also, sir, the low dollar rate is not translating into anything. What you can say, policies are MPP are buying at the tour. What free SHS? See, every household in this country or every person of a certain age would have benefited from this free SHS. What am I saying? Uche, because me, tamana me ko senior high school, me sure say Alice in school only maybe me. There were people who had to drop out because their families couldn't afford to pay their senior high school fees. He knows. If he's going to be truthful, he knows people who free SHS transformed homes that were now giving hope. You saw the 1D1F. You saw the planting for fruits and jobs. These were policies that the MPP put in place. Say we are currently heading somewhere. We then was supported by Dr. Baumia, Mahmoud Baumia's digital initiatives. We saw it when he said, Ghana card would now become an education and people can even travel with it. Now, saying, you saw the NIA boss admitting that the Ghana card is recognized in 44 countries around the world. What am I saying? So, we don't really need to wish the NDC to fail for the MPP to come. No. Even on their own promises, today, they are running away from it. The popular one, 133. That was the major campaign. Well, they were free SHS here, MPP slogan, a different opposition about Bemu 2017. And Tema, by 2017, they didn't enjoy free SHS. Me wo, who call me Facebook, and me wo, Miss Bell. So that time, Miss Bell, a campaign, ma NDC. Me can't order the back of school 2017. Me can't post or yeah. Or say, order the back of school. Me banu ko, Atimota school. Or the local went to her, she flee. She couldn't believe that that was going to happen in this country. The last time we saw something like that was when Nkrumah was in power. And don't put the NAA North in Kwa. And Uncle Foucault school free, or not. But this is a, we had a president who had the vision to carry everybody along that he made free, senior high school free. What in common are me bonus? This is a president who was able to start Agenda 111 to build 111 hospitals across the country. Abai Weba, you don't know why. Obepesi Kamaya Tuasunu, why no? Oko Stati Bibi Ofeni 24-hour economy market. Which is their answer to the fact, say, Yebisa say, 133 24-hour economy policy now promising and ewe hi. The answer ni market no sisi no. Na any procurement benefiter. What else do you want to draw from this 24-hour economy market? And I say, only say, we are seeing their own 24-hour economy. We now more cano. Any BBA, we bet na a buying game after pen and paper. I can say, any policy say 24-hour economy market. Hey, sorry, 24-hour economy policy. You don't do that. But what you do is that. It's a 24-hour economy policy as a result of demand and supply. So in the corona, you need policy there, just a 24-hour, and there be a force, say. But if you have a station, you need 24 hours. If you have 24 hours. Ghana police, a 24-hour, and I'm a boy. They are on call 24 hours. Ghana army, the security services, but they need even certain pharmacies across this country, who himself only running 24 hours. Who him? Filling stations be or in himself only 24 hours. Your joints be a. Sisi akami na simple na miguba akubi. Upe fufu 2 a.m. aubinya. When we say anko vono, 2 a.m. So it is not for a government to sit and say or the BB two paper so say 24-hour economy policy. And then no cry no cry no them promise here and say e bi mbeko ejuma no pa no ma po wiya na e bi mo aba na e bi mo de ko nyumre enu po no mun nye ye mebulu bi eni krom ha okwa ejuma no pa obi ji eto aso abanyi ntimi nkanche ze mo ba ye ye ko 2 years ni ho amu no ma form ejuma sectors ben as a result of 24 hour economy policy back up on you. So, OC market, that is their answer to the promise that they made. So, okay, you know, 24-hour economy, or the assemble, nabo, they didn't say assemble, you know, assemble, because you see, you know, omo the yama dream is, you know, procurement, bina, you see, market. the market market krobi wo wo kosi market no wo 24 hour na se niema bi na se obi injia se obokokoto moko ejule anajo 12 ana anajo 1 ni what is the market going to benefit that person if the sellers are there and the buyers don't come, how are they going to benefit from that market? And at this point I make no, people shouldn't even just take it say me MPP need to make am. I give you a typical case of Nana Domahene. President Mahama echo horse okokate sword for 24 hour economy market. So what is Nana Domahene kind? And we all know say in the last 8 years of the MPP administration, Nana MPP were abemu. Nana Domahene wasn't people were seen as not being friendly to the government, to the then MPP government. So for Nana Domahene to tell the president say market here wa be kati so di president Akufo-Addo CB maye inti yen de yen aya nka hospital no 1.7 nka utu aso wie maye a nka be boye. He told this directly to the president. What am I say? Because me new crow ye be ka say hospitals are ewo ho eso amanfo ewo crow ho Mijindi. Then you come and start a 24-hour economy market afresh, and you abandon the agenda 111. MPP ba abemu. So okay, say inblocks are NDC cars on BC. Okay, to help our free SHS, we completed 30 of them. Okay, yanjam tuwo. San ye chichere mai. Because you say e-blocks no almost start here, no. You bet me they are kind of free SHS, no. I'm a free SHS now, then. I call the name.

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2: As for Kenya, Matina, what's
3: that? What's that? Make
2: him, maybe. I'm already common. The Sassia, the Obrecht, what you want to do, pam. Now, Ome Su, now Timuaba, now Sada, dear, now Tim Frako, then in a torture. Make us say, needful Sadaroma. Well, be a manipa, ya, why young boy, different friend, man, can you fry? Why in the powder? What a word that come, a friend, needful fry.
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3: 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And I'll pay any other job for that.
2: Need Fufra, Ewa Ufia, and Nijankwa.
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6: All right, Abuja, for your answer, Ababu. 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On this day, Saturday, 23rd May, 2026, in the studio, Aya Bonkomo, Aya Abdul Hamid, Zaki Aoye, member of the NPP communication team, and Ibrahim Ali, National Communications Team Member, NDC. Now, I've been from Zama Makwa Babium.
7: Hey, Joso.
6: Maminko, Abdul. Abdo mu na ebo kwa edu se de ekoso yi enye judicial prosecution nemum eye political persecution topic aye bi sa simple is free speech really under attack as especially the NPP will want us to believe Abdo
8: ohini nana Yezi.
6: And the main question I'm pressing me, Bisa, a young man who's with us or Banank, me, Bisa,
8: yeah.
6: But already I start with your submission first.
8: Okay. No crane, say.
6: I'm on your form, Hagen. Because a banner say, Obi Aqua can be,
8: yes,
6: 8 year will be,
8: yes,
6: na Emrasun Mua. Be assured, say. Individual civilians in Temunu Esi Eman Crawford and Crawford Court. Say what we are coming once with defame me. We are threatening me. In between civilians, you know, Esi. Now then, I say, man, you for we be kind of bro, say, more exacerbated their air course way, blowing it out of proportion. Meanwhile, what do you hear, Yamuhomo? Where are the Amoa and Amoye?
8: Anna. Oh, no cranny, say, Bibia. Ye, you may muno. Emra down. Any dear no cray. And Amrana is undown, a sound so tre, senior, obi boom rana. 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And now, Nippon soa, o filly say, Sebi, obi ayeno, a dear. 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2 o'clock na mada munda 3 na mada that time na

0: radio station ye baako pe GBC no untumi sesen ya ya betena ha no pe ya mi kebi ali kebi a wo so wo adwinkire bi a wo de to so no previous lente sa ana me boa but ye man yi akonenim to a certain 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
1: okay 1.1 points
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0: 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finance minister Sheda estole other ministers from operating without releasing the necessary funds to them and releasing it in bits. journalist ni post ya no ability media houses be home to me story story to me say no crew esan say any abiding any media house ni nya adwin ti say be to me frɛ ebi mo sisi media house so to me bomb so no ability ni na no enhance democracy na eden ye practice no because say ye kemino min kibia everybody has to be free. But in as much as everybody has to be free to say whatever they want to say, you know, it is also incumbent on we, the political activists and the media people, of course, to be minded by what they say. Say, I mean, ma'am, when you say situation be or what, assembly or be can, but what national security implication? Intermediate, no credit, security agencies, no moon to me, and then, hosa. But say, Nipanoa, bemu, inti, na makan hoasem, na no nipani the police are better at time, media. Enya dia ye papa enya dia wo see encourage enya sa every time a group of people that form a political party have the opportunity to rule this country, they are going to weaponize the police against the citizens. What am I say? And at that time, how are we going to enhance our democracy? Because she only and send me bia ali aka menoti se me so me kona me ni me party for war. In Kitahua, meet me, I say, oh, and this is me, be me, no co show be, or make it this way, way. Me, I say, Ali Susa, me opposition, me, I'm a bit hitting the government, and I may try to keep his government on its toes. Ali would have noted, say, sa 133, are you promising me, boy? They be a no radio swa. Yes, I say, in Kriti, Juma, in Kofuko, Juma, in three shifts. A cosy problem, the woman hit here, a bind any a bit in your ear. That is how the government will also pick feedback. Me so feedback go on my head, my picky. But see, I say, in a democracy, people cannot speak. Then I'm sorry, then we just need to let everybody understand that we are not practicing a democracy, everybody goes back to sleep. So, in as much as we want to ensure the right things are done, people's rights must be guaranteed in the scheme of things, and things must be done the right way. Not using the police and bail conditions as a way of punishing the people and putting fear in people for people not being able to speak and arresting them here and there. You've seen people like Manasseh Azuri Awuni and even the Media Foundation for West Africa, Abeka, say arrests are also within this short period of Abeyabey. Hey, more than the entire 8 years. Sebi, say MPP Sui Yebia. The only JCC and the numbers near more. And it's even more scary.
2: Sebi, I'm a time on Crawford and Yachi.
0: Well, then that is good because then that means citizens are being responsible. That's why I say, yes, why I say, we also have a responsibility to be responsible.
2: And Obin to the bag, you say, Biana. You will penny do a while to fear and cry, idea, but you wouldn't go so on fee.
0: A centena, you we castle be say, penny to fear now cry, nanka, a kind and carry for our
2: count.
0: Yes. In the Sabby, say, Bibi, Uncle Yuna, who are Queen, I say, Uber money penny, say, Sabby. Aja, we, and ya. You have to let the person know. Intermediate, I want to say, we need not criminalize free speech. We need not put fear in people. Let's allow people to speak. But as and when people are speaking, I was saying, Omuhu say, they have some responsibility to be guided and mindful by what they say. And if I say something against Ali or any member of the government, and they feel it is not in the right direction, it should be taken as a civil matter. The person should invite me to court. Either I apologize or I come and explain why I said, if the court finds it that what I said is not wrong, I go my way. If the court finds it that, say, Honorable Matthew Poku Prempe, no, a minister, and as a media figure, and one he sued him in court and he got judgment. Me, I'm saying, well, appeal, said then. That is the right way to go. What am I saying? Also, I'm funny, say, oh, I'll be Munti, and I say, the party will not afraid, hey, Munka Tamu, see. And this is a teacher, my. Because I buy a young can one same day.
2: All right.
0: Who buy a day in the intermediate, Jamaican say, it is in the government's own interest to look at these things and make sure that we have a very level playing field. Obi nka asema obi suru because anya me nyina no so no affect your ranking say we mean eya eba press freedom index ni sanya manya man ye sanya man nyina nti be de me ka say aban ni hwe obi an omo obi an ka ne ho asem say be we aban na yen ka ho asem dia obi dia correcting mistakes what am I say
2: right me da se pap do amid ne tin ne ka no Ibrahim unu anum na eka sey o sey dia mo ye die ade na ba be political persecution
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3: What can I say? Eye on printable. Now, the awesome may be some minuanum MPP for say. Is it the first time the Echo Sui Asiana? Anna, one moment on much lemme way. Said the Echo Sui no idea. Yen a party in government, ya formra. 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Sir, you know, Emreyana NPP force, so one breast, when you see Eddie Mickey, a lot of arrests are AA MPP, NDC for one much your mutum. Now, remember, Bosso Bako, Bako, Bako, I'm a woman. Yeah, even before I said move on cry, we shall see Abrana, President John Dramani Mahama, a president of the Republic of Ghana. Samriya wode echi or katachi a free front mensa our media personality etum. Samra kruya no mujina so. Abrana President Mahama, a president of the Republic of Ghana. President Mahama, a president of the Republic of Ghana 2016. Namre so, ena Muntie 3. Eye Alastair Nelson, Godwin Akogan, ena Sally Fumasi. Women na are sympathizers of the National Democratic Congress. ba enam se emra eye mra nti no wo mo fomo ye a wo mo didi ade ajefo atem se dia bro nye wa ye bia ya chi no yi wo mo aspa wo mo wo mo 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What is the logic in this? 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So what is it? What is the debate about it? Abro na nanado danko akufu wadu ye president of the Republic of Ghana. Ana, Dr. Baumia ye vice president. 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
2: nana Kwame Bobi Ansah
3: 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didi President Mahama atem. Beti mi ambo boso bebre. The latest one. Eye Mahama Aminat. 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Na mo ti social media na mo hele no. 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Na free speech na freedom of expression. Den. 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Emma ho kwan se threaten. A sitting president of the Republic of Ghana. Hey! Because of freedom of expression, who quite so can boldly said the chief executive officer of Ghana, Ghana Armed Forces, president of the Republic of Ghana, who bought it well, Kuno. And I'm saying, why am I bidding to a friend about me and Bantino? Moon is so already and small, what can I just say? And some day on your way to no concern for your channel. Nambi de emi ya si emani bill 1 million Ghana cedis. Wa san kwa da ho papa eta ho ma yedina sem wie. Na ye pronounce it as you guilty and as you guilty to serve as deterrent to others. Ye nyina enim fancy comedy. E some bend one kantia John Dramani Mahama. 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you know your friend say Dr. Mahmoud Bawumia Krampo invite no e bona baso e woni fie chia ne sem e de che e ma yeyi no woman to no fu woman tunu for sense muna sebi wudie e wo social media no enye eno 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Now, what kind of people are we dealing with? I mean, MPP for, what kind of people are we dealing with? What kind of people are we dealing with in this country? Tebodiye, adye nya, want to mean come on more party supporters? Want to mean come on him? Say 777 Muna Moody, you know, and not dear Eboa. Party chairman, moi. Ah, no more now for say. Ah, we are Bono regional chairman. Position Cassia say. Now, what in your beer when no, he comes some fools and Hunusa, a DJ for what temple in four Ghana, you know, Moody won't to the 10 second of the Japan Grand Prix, super acquire super Canadian Japan, and yasem kitwa. Why you not want to the fool? Now, sir, why ye amana me the law enforcement agencies, no matter what monsa va, sir, one more etching as one. 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Chichia no, Abrana, who for the president of the Republic of Ghana. 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What did the president, Akufuadu attempt, Ewo Facebook Live? 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
0: na na se beto a ali time mean so ya
3: adan de na ekoso e wo my Ghana
0: ali time mean so mean se time
3: MPP for there, woman there. They say, I simply don't get it. Number them announce no. Woman who say you know political party be a your friend no, convention proposed party CPP. CPP now our president Dr. Kwame Nkrumah those days. Now announce them kutwa. Say how. Science ring na fare MPP who say ya. Say ya na womu didi mwa ne CPP. Womu timi mpo enya 1% of election, general election in this country. 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
0: Yo, inkomobi wo ha. 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
2: Matter of law.
0: Nsebi wo ha, ye bobo mu a.
2: It's a matter of law.
0: Enye MPP NDC asem. Ana se enye se we are yemienu, we are yemiensa. 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
2: Section 207 to
0: Ali, oh, Ali. Oh,
2: hey, the same session. No, so
0: oh, Ali, say, oh, Kasa, you know, they be, they
2: okay,
0: be.
2: Mateo,
0: they
2: uh-huh.
0: Okay,
2: Your Excellency, for
0: my Ali,
2: Bebupa.
0: Ali, Ali, Ali, Ali, Kasa, no. All the time, minimum time, minutes are the man.
2: But ni na ye pe, me hepa.
0: But ni more than 10 minutes, no, de Kasa, you know. Was just to equalize and say MPP for ye been to yes ye been to normal. Who summarizing the kasani na adi opesa o kanon. But mse mse ma ali yusu hu se enya de papa enya sani ya chichiri mai. Sebi se MPP lusu 2024 election.
2: Yeah.
0: Na ba in lusu election na se the verdict of the people on the government anamebwa. 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Now what is the essence of people queuing to vote for political parties? Good. Now examples of maye about muntie treno se president ab enye president mama abay na ni time ana ni ministers kwa signing petition ena president mama grant on presidential party. If that was to punish them, was that punitive enough? Bunibe bisa. Was that deterrent enough? Was that going to deter anybody? The answer is for him to answer. Appear stadium example of my Mekai statement in Krawa meets me Puya Manashe. The then information minister at that time issued statement said President Akufo-Addo was not interested in that matter. And therefore, say police for any year Jay say he was interested. Omunja Abrantiel. There was a statement issued by the president say on here asema wakano on person police betchi ni bia. The president actually issued a statement until Ali has to update his records. And I'm not sure say what is going on right now. The interior minister, the national security coordinator, the president himself has issued any statement with regards to what is going on. If the government has not sanctioned the police, we've not heard. But for now we know that then the government is in support because say abainechi na ebone abainechi Bibia on noji. It is a binding him say he or nene njihua and I yes anya mawine or fwaswa. And also because no one kasa idea say ye because ya binding eye. Intimidia messra ali say nkomobi se ba enye MPP NDC asemu. Eye omai neni mko enya omaya ye chichi ni yu ntia na yede ye disa nkomoi. 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
3: alright so mame be 30 seconds biye enye equalization bi na meye mame set the record straight me di mra ena eka se me si mra omojina so e di make
0: wasa wote example sin kwa na na obobo
3: eye section 207-208 sa section ya no mu yusu ye you know eh the make it these arrests so what I say and two person stop the ya and you were say what me the petition because no yi sam ran here dey every ho so far as sam ran wo ho dey e ade a e be dey e be koso the koso so a e ma mo
0: e sam ran na wo kan no cry e manage e manage senior obi former ye dey na kwa ye dey be fa
3: so no na mo use ye
0: Inti se odi nkwofo na fa kwen so a enye mra ne kwen so dia. Ene wo se ye ka.
3: All the examples I'm say tie nyina. Emra ene mo gina so. E so we haven't done anything wrong here. What's all? Some person say some party people no, mo party people no ye jai omo na arrest a. Mo tu omo fo.
0: Send Ali and there Ali hu ni se.
3: The
0: party. Send the Ali who is at the party were buying, so he's protected.
3: Because
0: man in Kani here, MISS in here.
3: So I to say, because what you say, my son.
0: Good.
3: Now say, do 2028 next year. Yeah, I'm going to talk about Amamu.
0: Ali, and then the party were buying, which is my cousin, the boss of the soil, Bema. On your Bema.
3: No, Kran America.
0: On your Bema.
3: No, Kran America.
0: But, say, one share my aunt, Nancy. Chan can ye and my fine to send ya a sipata dia you
3: chairman de oko
2: okay
3: ah na won go who no say the soon court
0: you
3: what so
0: see there I say me work court ali meet na radio station e pronounce judgment you ya
3: judgment based on the evidence I mean
0: na who evidence we
3: need pass work
0: obi dia send ya better
3: convince beyond risk
0: obi dia send ya better we need
3: by all means
0: obi dia send ya better we need
3: for be court jail
0: Oh, ni nana, obi dia send dia betu ni.
2: Ya prejudicial.
0: What must here?
3: Shazi, yes, I admit, a prejudicial.
0: O say over zealousness we na.
3: Let me clarify.
0: Obi ya wa buy ni over zealous.
3: Let me clarify. O say prejudicial. I admit, I mean, maybe I didn't put it in proper
0: context.
3: But you see, as a political party, we believe in our court system. Because President Mahama e buy to reset the courts. And now with the solid evidence I hear in Sakano. We are very convinced. Say,
0: oh, Saka, Obi di family is number two.
3: I bet you never say.
0: Oya judge and I saw your court register.
3: Only to say, I bet we need case. How much am I want me a damn no? I bet 95%.
0: Review. Oya na na, but you say. I have
3: 5%.
0: Oya judicial officer.
3: 95%. We have seen them.
0: Who evidence?
3: We have seen the evidence.
0: Oh, no, so the evidence.
3: Cross examination, of course, wa chairman won't be there. Paul, a call, yeah, no lawyer for the man. Paul, you don't need a soothsayer. You don't need a
0: soothsayer.
3: The real chairman won't be here. Now, I mean, the other ones are more of a medino. But the promise, mama,
0: promises are my yellow. Mama, shut up on this.
3: Yes, sir. We
0: are burning me over zero.
3: Yeah, Ghana for a quarter of Santa's war about MI and this, and they say, because Nasica didn't do so. Kita se se dream die proye kankano ne doso and not the day
0: why na na o sire
3: cover all routine
0: my listeners ni use o sire
3: so
0: I am convinced
3: You bet lawfully. You bet follow due process with the law. I'm making sure say. So come be a woman every year. Be a woman be a fiaba.
2: Madam, I
3: reset you on my Ghana.
2: Madam,
0: you reset no so there. Ghana youth. Me di be we cry and say Ghana youth say me kai Ali. Say Okono kusha ni party penny for. Omo kai say Juma no omo promise you omo 133 no.
3: Omo
0: beso mu.
3: Ena
0: omo beso mu say prices of goods and services are confirm. No omo kai omo mandate. No omo njia ni ma ehu niya. Dia bolibeka dia majoring in the minors. And you can say yes, they are majoring in the minors. So they are minjano. Into okwa mko kai

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0: The NBA playoffs are underway, and now you can trade every game on Kalshi. 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
1: Don't even look around and think that it's an issue as to what you eat, how we eat, and when you eat, what we are feeding our children, our babies, what mother, pregnant women eat, during, even after delivery, what do they eat, because all these are issues that are not of interest. People are teaching political stories and all that. But we want nutrition to be on the agenda. We want the media to prioritize it. So even before this engagement with parliamentarians, we engaged them last year, December.
2: 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Dr. Charity Binka, and I say, Nene, Yenya Clinton, a question mark on Edia Mani, ever so me.
3: Ghana buying at the 24-hour economy initiative, no Abba. 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
4: 24 hours, as you say, we're working to improve productivity. This is clearly a system of productivity development that is democratic in the sense that it's bottom-up rather than just top-down. It is scientific in the sense that its targets, its practices are measurable. So it's something that we're extremely interested in. We have a program around both skills development and attitudinal change about how Ghanaians operate in the workspace, which we call Aspire 24. And a lot of the objectives in Aspire 24 are addressed by the Kaizen approach. So what we are going to do now is work and see how deeply we can integrate the Kaizen methodology as a solution for what we are trying to do.
3: Owura opoku akansi su dua sesese sa wo hwe 24 economy wo secretariat na enwuma bese adua ahanan adua ochi 480 a wo munyina ye manufacturing companies wo ye niema e wo memo no o ma ye krado so mo so 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
4: We have a list of about 480 companies, manufacturers, who have indicated that they are willing to increase their shifts from 1 to 2, or in some cases from 2 to 3, and that what they need to do that is a certain package of incentives, certain tax breaks, certain relief on import duties and that kind of thing. We have presented that quite a while ago. We were expecting a new incentive package in the 2026 budget. I guess for reasons related to the fiscal situation and the IMF and all that has been delayed. But we are confident that within the near future, a package of incentives related to people working within the 24-hour scheme will be rolled out. And that will allow these companies to take the steps that we're all looking for.
3: 24-hour Economy Initiative Coordinator, Oruachi Chie Opoku Ono, Ana yetin kain Abdullahi Dasmani ene boy amani
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0: So enough for so ebetimi aboa madwedie so afa ne toma pa afra.
3: Edwume die ba su die na ye nigesem edema ye aye wo pristia. Pa. Isan say ade new face. 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In terms of infrastructure. 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
5: and also he gave us the full assurance of his support including all other stakeholders that are involved in this project in tino medical share and for boss we are going to have a major meeting right after here so probably in the coming may md baba in 2 weeks time so baba a day or two or after no we'll all come here they want to meet other stakeholders in town adebako are funny enough for muka and say because this place is a mining town no, we will not have easy access to labor but I don't think say in for he will have that challenge. We be here, no. If there are shops here, artisans, wherever we get materials to do the work, and if there are some here, there's no need to go to Takrade or Bogoso or any place. And we believe, say, Nana, no, no, no, penny for, and so the man that needed support, you know.
0: J Blue Company Limited Chief Executive Officer Ora Kojo Ohene Asare ene yetene nka yenua apia Dankwa Rock FM ene de amani ebesom yen
6: Ghana Association of Radiologists wamu edi wamu afiafi inshe mudie die etosu edu enai na jumedie nasana president awo da Ghana Association of Radiologists no ano heye ACP Dr. Francis Ofei wachimpe 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
7: China idea to in from the bladder to the urethra, imaging the genital urinary system in the era of multidisciplinary care. I know chese area if a bladder hone urethra prostate ne can hona. Yeah, seni a ye betu me a ye and if you moon patient management no ebedimu. Yeah, who say in pempi, you know, doctors in your mouth opi, one more consulting room. Radiologists are one more ye scan so ewo afa na obi a ye ne de. But yeah, who say ewa say a boom. 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
6: ACP Dr. Ofei essay. 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
6: president Ghana Association of Radiologists ACP Dr. Francis Ofei ena yetenin ken Jessica Erama Frempong ena de amaneboy e bai
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8: now last year around same time we realized the beginning of this structure over here, so we came in with all our engineers. Abba Road came here, our minister and regional engineers were around, and we saw that when this structure is constructed, it's going to affect the whole area, the whole community. It's going to be flooded, a whole lot of things. So we called them and we had an engagement with them, and engineers and Abba Road gave them what they should do, instructed them that there is a drainage here, that after their construction, the drainage if not constructed well, will make this place flooded.
0: Olmonya for reta etwa subiom se babi ojina nwa eno ojina. 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
8: when they tackle it, we can allow them to go back. We've called the police to come here to make sure it is reinforced. So we are staying here until all the workers leave here. I asked them openly before the media whether they even know my house. I don't have anything to. All that I know is that they are investing into the region, and our youth, people are going to get a work to do. I told him right now that his investment is in own property. Although community and region is going to have, our people are going to maybe get a job to do, and we are also coming to buy things here. It doesn't mean that other communities, other houses around, other people's facility around should also be taken for granted.
0: Apoya mantemu suafo ni mwenyamfo reta kusia ajei awate eni ya teninka enu echino New Jaben South Municipality MCE onu mwenyamfo Ransford owusu buachenso kasa yese asamua wamo penyipa edi atu wamo ni mechila suafo no akano wamo ebeshwa se wamo eni engineer no ana contractor nebe kasa sedebe ya mranu wa edi amano obedisu anya saadi ejumano wamo maninye
9: Said, you want to come up with my machine? Nothing in the name, nothing by. Said, I'm not regional minister, and I'm not acting MC. My acquaintance, so long, I'm sir, a penino, or shall I not say, in Sumuka, Indian, and Bow. But I want a regional minister in video. I trust that be an Indian, and I did come in the Homina. I say, in the regional minister, I'm not directed, you know, or can be answered, and so as an assembly, and the Becker, sir, the SA investor, and any panel of the Sajuman, who is.
0: New Jaben South Municipality MC on Munyam for Ransford, Owusu, Buache, Ena, Yetenin, Kainuya, Abdullah Dasmani, and Ediamani, Eversumi.
6: Ghana Revenue Authority, Edia, to just say businesses are Kassianin Ketuabi Ewo Memoir. 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
10: Juma yoko su ye with taxpayers no. Se eya yoko field HK taxpayers no records. 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And I say, omo ton kra na, omo ye selective. 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Na ebana sanswa. Yeah, yeah, projections. Projections are not meant to be paid. It's to force you to bring records.
6: Openyi etu aso a wo se businesses in mekwa kesiye bi nso e wo ha de omo ye ne se obema receipt o. 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Wo hye enchoye ana kasai de atro na. 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
10: First, no, you call splinters. 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So omo hano ye nyarisis na in we bat non kano. Inti ye fane say they have no issue the bat. Ena ye ba Bayou Villa, eno airport. Omo omo ye selective issuance of the invoice. Omo take a cry, no mo di kakra nswa fi. No omo hano, resist na omo manu cry is in Chinese. The bi omo kipu o no is in Chinese. Inti na mbano so, it's against that. Sir, who you more than your official language is English.
6: Na Assistant Commissioner in charge of Area Enforcement, Ghana Revenue Authority, Accra, Orua Joseph Anandamso, Adi to Jase, Ghana Revenue Authority, Ewo Tumi, Sa Womo Eshichen Mukwake Sini Nina, Womon Krata Sem Emo, Na Womu Shemuse, Ebana Etuaji Jenny Nichia Mujuma, Womu Edim Raso.
10: Many times, Ebasa, you say you are not compliant now. The other says it's our records. Records, sir, you require preemptive assessment. And no, depending on records, it can be 1 month, it can be 2 months, it can be 3 months, a year, and all that. But yeah, TNSA, and no,
11: am I an idea of declaration say so yeah monthly that is it because yeah assessment we are now what we call the supporting document you know and not just say month we know so TRC
6: Weye, Assistant Commissioner in Charge of Accra Area Enforcement, Ghana Revenue Authority, Orua Joseph Ajekwe Anan, Ena Yetin Nkei, George Osei, Enedi Amanibui, Ebai.
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12: AMNO, the General Assembly comprises of 20 elected assemblies and 10 government appointees. Somewhere in June 2025, the General Assembly decided to say ebe decongested market no. The whole central business district. Now, yeah, the congestion, you know, more motivated to find one. Yeah, you are more free find one. AME has a lot of markets. By a market, you know, by a couple, yeah, 31st December market, you are more torn to man. Or honor, they decide, yes, yeah, they are redeveloped, yeah, they are redevelopment in bed, and they shall see if you know. Now, I mean, we can say, some market is about over 100 years old market. And a net development, yeah, no, there will be an effect to the people. And you have a patrol, you have a man, you have a poor mature. No moon. Nya buto ye promo ma ye me project we ye we project na ye nyina na e be benefit ye na e ye me afa no tuma pa ayi den afra
0: eno achio no nyafo Daniel Omabo eto aso biom SSC ano se ye kan adwadifo a wo mo ewo 31st December market ya wo mo e 54 na so se yetimi etretire mu a adwadifo beburu beye 400 ene benya ba bi aton ade
12: Sisiya no mo mutumi to ade wo no mo ye 54 people now this particular redevelopment no you can hear your project in here project in be expand the afanko for 400 ya no kasi your mo fear ba kono ze ye wiya the market no be ma afoforo but then dem ba press conference ye you document e chere say ye ye tumi a compile a whole album our mo pictures e wo mo
0: Eno achi on monyamfo Omabo eto aso biom ese ensem bi moni nam amonten so a enye nokre nuti na amadwadefo no entimi enkoma yensiesie edwa no
12: na me no kasi some of the misconceptions that ye ma me no e ma media na eti na e higher ni se number 1 omo se ye engage yom as at last year August me I start here engagement Hey, me I engagements are to the extent say near decided yes say best start project in October. But through engagement, no mobile who you know catch the assembly say. Omo best three, omo best say omo to had here Christmas, year 2025, 2026, Christmas ni New Year. And I am ma ho kwai. It even delayed the project for 2 months. As a January, I say project in shares here.
0: Bubuashi omo assembly member odumonyamfo Daniel Omabo ena yete nka ye nua George Osei ena de amani ebesomye
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13: it is in the right direction. It is meant to check it. We thank the rent commissioner, no? And then as he said, yeah, a petition by one petition, no, and she knows me, I no, so, mom, oh, yeah, you must say, we'll put it together, measures, bring some relief to the students of Ghana. And here, the rent commissioner said, and release them on the band, no, so, no, students, no, here, now, it's after the stakeholders' engagement, you know, there will be a permanent solution to this canker that has become an albatross on the neck of Ghanaian students.
6: Rashid Ibrahim Esquire, Nukes President, he said, "The washer and Muane say, and penny for Mokabia, a woman in Abishia, na Emra, a rent act, no Mashemkina, Ama Yejma, Essence, our Honso, M. Medredo, and Unti, and Obia Chifaso, a deal pay, and Wachino, or Simpany for M. Pet Assemno, and open Messibra Crack, and so, Emma Addition for."
13: And then say, "Oh, me invite here, and I'm invite here." That six key grievances in your channel or your petition, you know, those are the things that you are going to stress on, especially the very strict enforcement of the Rent Act, particularly payment of rent advance and a lawful procedure for rent increment, you know. And they say, maybe I have can say, I'm going to establish clear guidelines for hostel pricing and tenancy arrangements specific to student accommodation only.
6: National Union of Ghana Students, NUCS President Rashid Ibrahim Esquire, ena yetin in Kane, Caleb Kojo Ade, ena de Amanibui, ebai.
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0: I was here for Kumasi Mayor, Mwenyam for Richard, Ofori Ajiman, Bwedi, Ena Yate Nenka, na Enu Achino, Chief Executive Officer, Yawo No Eda JSO Company Limited, Ora William Stanley Owusu, NCUA, Oda Portage Energy Group, Awo No Free Canada, Eba Eno, Craig, Eya Lamia, Ensoso Eka Saye, Sey, Eno Ritu Yen Enim.
15: The situation on the ground, as we see, is that the site is getting quite full. In fact, we've communicated this, and I think all the authorities are aware of the situation. And we have requested that a new cell is built until the approval is given. And what we're doing by trying to reinforce the embankment, by trying to reinforce the structure itself so that we can do further tipping. Landfilling, you always have problems when it's raining. And this is a situation now that all the various assemblies are bringing their waste here, and the pressure is quite heavy. But I think with the support of KMB, we are putting our heads together and to find solutions.
16: This site, waste to energy, makes a lot of sense. I think there's two components. There's the waste that comes in every day, but there's also these piles of waste you see here today. I think we can use both to make energy. The garbage isn't stopping. You know, as the population of Kumasi grows.
0: Yenu asam se kwa minya meche eni jowo minta womo eno mwde nsemi ewe sumye.
6: Yako NPP ya manyoko nwa mantam emono. 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Eno na Western North Regional Research and Election Officer NPP. 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
17: 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What was the ground that was standing on what they disqualifying? What's it? Obi has signed petition in my name. There are some local courts. And I asked them there, was that my signature? What's it? No.
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7: 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A jiggoo must be sassas and you say, I saw a penny me can't help and you only don't go near Bo. Yammy or Dominia, but oh, there was it. Even.
8: At least across some dental bestel was you when Nippon Kana is 70 to 80 years. 70 to 80 years, a crowd out thrust and out checking out a 2 1 year away different one. 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

0: Abusafo mama mo line up for the day and ne ye ni Dr. Wiafe Akenten ebe bon komo. Dr. ye CEO medical director Natural Way Herbal Clinic ye ne ebe bon komo. 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A fence World Cup is our updates. Be my eye budget. And now I am tearsome. The a ye friendly is now ye quacko boy. A ja, a simesical flash a Ghana black star. Eya semo nemo as now we are still winning what I say I ya winning Premier League match no what I say aha as now fa aka championship no ebinu mo Chelsea for airtime nan so mo ye den as number fa championship no ya fa Premier idea championship no dey kete kra my inse Arsenal is still winning the championship and next week na be boss am match no na ye bompa ye na ye wogidi we nyame ye som ne 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
1: And I'm putting you so fast, so we're putting you in the hand. Hey, I'm running.

0: The NBA playoffs are underway, and now you can trade every game on Kalshi. You can also trade on who wins each series, the conference finals, and the championship. San Antonio is currently trading at 19% to win it all, meaning a $100 trade pays out over $500 if they take the title. On Kalshi, you're trading against other people in a live market. No house, no odds makers. And as odds move, you can buy in or out anytime throughout the postseason. For a limited time, download the Kalshi app and use code PASS to get $10 when you trade $10. K-A-L-S-H-I. Kalshi. Trade on anything.
1: It's a follow up on this topic. I'll be to my friend doctor. Now, I'm going to add aging. Come off on. No, go be a soft flow. I'm not my bed. I was so afraid of a flow. So,
2: you natural way have a clinic. Oh, question, man. A fee, Casua, maybe you can see a pound or woman.
1: Amen.
2: I was on a bear.
1: Amen.
2: And pre-brain the opposite of whom, dear Monday to Saturday, minimum doctors. My assistant doctors, enemy nurses, oh, my lab scientists, oh, your question, man, your Benja Lab Hotel, and now we see Apostolic Church of Ghana, yes, if at there, because a definite article,
1: yeah,
2: but the Eddie can the Apostolic Church of Ghana, and say Apostolic phone show me pound. I'm gonna catch them, I'm gonna for Nipa 300 or myself for 300. Elbo cast 60,000. Echo far chemicals, I'm the free screen, my mom. That's now free and opa.
1: Amama
2: me bo ten free fie denumre ekosi memene denumre unim eti me hunu sa na me chem ye nam de ba akoko ghetto fo no e wo circle me de nurses better call ghetto fo no wo circle ghetto fo ni mum di no kra ba ye e ma ye twa ghetto fo over 500 free of charge omo e wa sorry dem mu a me se omo bebo no e bo no nsia na dwo yo ba ye omo sofo pe. So for then was sorry man, the Apostolic Church of Ghana. I saw for one penny for one crane, you know. I then was sorry man, one for mamma or so, Kobo Musu. No Kobo Musu, you know. Obia couldn't feel them say, ah, bah. And one mambo cacofa, time for the chemical, would one never be bread, echo two of fruit, 6,000, ebbe two bronze, so one is
1: a fatal. Fatal boy. Fatal when I ask them, wait, dear.
2: Oh,
1: no, give my location, Uncle, from Bamba Sham.
2: It's over the corner of Santa Maria Cassio of Quashaman, another Apostolic Church. So free, a friend of Uncoberia for Quashaman Cassio, Apostolic Church, a Johnson, and as a Jalab. No, about the natural way bridge, no so. So office or ye Malam Johnson Swa for Santa Maria Cassio, Apostolic Church name. And I jalab a junction. A daughter Kosimenda, me a kidney function test, me a liver function test, pure, yet the moja test, yet the intersuo, a test, yet the um and quamua, or sperm, yet bear test amount, or bow persuber uncosia, amor, then o menses emma, yet bear lab amount, nina, a chai at 30 minutes, near Shelby. A1C, who sugar womb for the next 3 months, yet better. Atrow. Were there any been a wood dinner gianan amount or how one? Yabatrow, said me anyway, if you had diabetes in tea, so should dear Brebiane, who be son of sir, would you coco, or say, oh, maybe a midi house a coco, house a coco, a profita coco, Nina and Yama or Bia who sugar was throw, and Yamount, and if you kiss some fanna, a bamboo sugar cost row, Miss Row, say, over to me a friend 0245 1595 47 0245 1595 47 Media Metre Runi free 5 year only area Nessa Brosua now the Abba O Yarena Mrosua Ma Abrosua Bra Samroso dia Fania Yatra Unibi now Honto now was Serum now Kakaba Baby Talib never come for Nano never your mouth wash. Bans and Wapa Kafrisra Kakan to a Faka Frisrim. Abaha and crying. There be near matter on Bitali, and it a come noa, never your mouth wash. So Tokro, there was in Mukra, Tokro and the NC, Babuano Ebu, Raste, Washington, Piama, Osima Botokro, I'm a more Kokuma, but Bitali, and it a come noa. Oh, noa, fire or mouth wash, the best ever. 0245 1595 47 0245 1595 For number Nisia and Ajubi, Oyamo Kikau, now Pedro, our friend. For number Nisia, now on.

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2: The only governor on radio
1: TV. The only governor on radio is also here. DJ Maoli, the governor. Thank you so much. And then DJ Bosco birthday. Yay! Birthday. Ah, Dr. K. Drew B. F. Akuma. I see tomatoes. Meto tomatoes. Amano. On ya tomatoes. No, my pay them. So I can. Natasha, Natasha, we okay. And see me, Mano. So don't, me, Mano, and Nubi.
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8: Naso, it is simple, gra. 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
7: Oh, Jai Samania Brewati. 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
8: No one knew, sir.

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0: The NBA playoffs are underway, and now you can trade every game on Kalshi. 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

0: The NBA playoffs are underway, and now you can trade every game on Kalshi. 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

The NBA playoffs are underway, and now you can trade every game on Kalshi. You can also trade on who wins each series, the conference finals, and the championship. San Antonio is currently trading at 19% to win it all, meaning a $100 trade pays out over $500 if they take the title. On Kalshi, you're trading against other people in a live market. No house, no odds makers. 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

0: The NBA playoffs are underway, and now you can trade every game on Kalshi. 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
0: 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Customers are now one more better deal. No, you need me. Cost one and saying Ghana Standards Authority any bray. One more career a bit is a empa form. Yeah, that's we. 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And what she, I dear back one and I catch a woman or any say, yeah, who called Joshua? Yet to me, Eddie as my jury rubber, mulu, any conco, any son no money in a yenim say, and crow for buya faso papa. 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
3: The government 24 hour economy initiative seek to transform Ghana into a productive and competitive economy through industrial growth, value addition, export expansion and job creation. This vision cannot be achieved without strong systems of standards, quality assurance, calibration, testing, verification and accurate measurement. Meteorology is therefore a critical driver of 24 hour economic policy. Government wants to ensure efficiency competitiveness and investor confidence. It is refreshing to know that in 2025, the Ministry of Trade, Industry and Agribusiness, in collaboration with the Ghana Standard Authority, commissioned 311 inspectors to inform standards nationwide.
0: NAIA TAEA, Buno East, Mantam no Soafo, ni Munyamfo Francis Osuenchi. Na Enochi and a board chairman, Magana Standards Authority, Ora Hudu Mukhtari, one also added to just say World Metrology Day. We any near the kind cry, woman, year free headquarters, wo a one crime and tam ha. Woman, the atuan and anomia, this year one more techiman, a quack with this adano. Na we just say, woman who here, na and no more, yen so, aye, a dear beer, a here a bino, and unty. Ena wetu anamonwa etiseyi.
4: It is a call to action for every market woman, every manufacturer, every public official, and every citizen who expects fairness. 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We give policymakers the reliable data they need to make decisions that affect millions of lives. Whether it is setting food safety standards, regulating industrial equipment, or ensuring that a government contract delivers what was promised.
0: NAIA TAEA board chairman, Ghana Standards Authority, Ora Hudu Mukhtari, ena yetese wakasanom. 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
1: 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and then I'm purging us. Now, soon you know, it's a Ghana addition, who no one but anyone that does it in a one that come out where they can tell Kunsuno, and for so be a muscle. Open in the castle or their turbining pin for can be woman him. Sessania walk out, somebody actually a Ghana for seeing Sika seminar ye in a day, and I know best that's one fancy Pungu upon so bit to my boy. No idea, boy, you man a gun and mobile dinner, no one young man, you'll be maybe not what you may add one a bra boy, aye. Reverend Dr. Kwabena Ofuni Frimpong sa chire mu biye mu sey empempi no se wo mabunu dɔs na wo mabunu dɔ na ne nya adwuma nya ene anhwa na wo man wo daache ene wo mambo ho nsempo no e hyɛ da nyina ye nyina ka hu bi na negalam sey ye ntimi ntwa sey
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0: The NBA playoffs are underway, and now you can trade every game on Kalshi. 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San Antonio is currently trading at 19% to win it all, meaning a $100 trade pays out over $500 if they take the title. On Kalshi, you're trading against other people in a live market. No house, no odds makers. 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Trade on anything.
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3: Ariye, Ghana this year, fire drusui, ayani yatuni di 2074 Ghana this week. And some be told you and I watch him the DTS Sinukoswa. Yes, I akaka yahu. Now watch you mu and a Ghana mampany wura John Dramani Mahama Waters Health Assembly in Shemwase. Ukopie muase no mampenika same na watch him say Ghana. Yadin shisha kesye mense guaponsu ebe fa sayo so diabua. Na ya pomu din hon semkaye enya naimpa etumi ejinaso.
4: We're advocating the practical capacity of a nation to finance its own core functions, regulate its own quality, produce its own medicines, and govern its own data. Ministers of health in the global south often spend more time writing donor reports than designing and fixing primary health care.
3: Ghana mampany wura John Dramani Mahama na watwimu ena sansem wodi etu dwaselamati kuku apentel ena dia man boyi ebesomo yai
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4: We need to come together as a world to do that. And the only way we can do it is through the multilateral institutions that we have. And so if you say you don't want to have anything to do with the World Health Organization, we're withdrawing funding and all that, they say it's not a matter of if, it's a matter of when the next pandemic would hit.
5: Ene ya ti ye ye mampenyi John Dramani Mahama. 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
6: When our transport system is efficient, people, goods, and services move as they should. That is why enhancing public transport is central to our economy. Our aim is to decrease dependence on unreliable, unsafe, and overly expensive transport options. These buses will increase carrying capacity, extend service to more communities, reduce pressure on commuters, and provide them with a more dignified experience.
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7: It's regrettable that one of the members of this house is alleged to be on the wrong side of the law. You've already been given the details. What I can add is that Parliament is working with government to ensure justice is done in this matter. We'll in due course keep the house updated with developments in the matter. Meanwhile, permit me on your behalf to convey the empathy of the house, members of his family, and his constituents for this unfortunate development.
5: Ene ayeti yei eye Speaker of Parliament, Right Honorable Aban Sumana Kingsford Bagbin. 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
1: The last 17 months, when all has been said and done, you have been the last line of defense and glimmer of hope for the Ghanaian. You have stood and defended our nation and party, everyone's admiration, earning you the accolade, the mighty minority.
0: Dr. Alhaji Mahmood Baumiana Wachimu, what is our ensemble at Tuja William Gentu, and a pious bay do bounce in a diamadipui, a besmoyen.
2: Na, na, what ye mu, a sadia, na, a sadatic, and Dr. Mahmood Baumia, a sham penny phone, walker, or mse, walker, manato, and PPH, chita phone, na, sese, walker, sa, shall won't get a hoo, a sadia, who see dinner, no, a ye, a fair walker, sa, and yatem, did ye, a was set, won't say, boo, ho, na, fa boo.
1: We will always encourage our supporters to speak responsibly. But responsible speech cannot mean silent opposition. As minority MPs, you must be the constitutional shield for every Ghanaian whose voice is threatened, whether that person belongs to the MPP, CPP, or no party at all.
2: And here, Dr. Mahmood Baumia. William Gentu ni Pius Bay Dubanson womo ene di nsemi brey.
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3: Dear countrymen and women, the Minister of Health over the past 1 week has issued 2 publications on Ebola. Last week, WHO declared Ebola as a public health emergency of international concern. Ebola is a viral disease spread through direct contact with blood, body fluids, secretions, and contaminated surfaces or material. People experiencing symptoms such as sudden fever, headache, muscle pain, vomiting, diarrhea, or unexplained bleeding should immediately report the nearest health facility. It is important to note that no cases have been recorded in West Africa, including our dear country, Ghana.
0: Onu mnyamfo kwa mna minta kando apomudin suwafo na wachi mu ena sanse mu yi wadi tuja.
2: Na wachi ya mu ena Director of Human Resources wa Ministry of Health. 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
4: Financial care has done in a bay 8,000. Instruction was that it's for all health professionals. How did you my form move for your mobro? At more than 100,000. Oh, multi fee. The current financial care has done in a end was about 8,000. Yeah, in that CSS, oh, far, adding. Ubia per se unya. Nti sa, I say intensity na yinya aye throughout the period no. Eya adia yinya aye tiasye. 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
2: Ene ya yeti yei eye Director of Human Resources ewo Ministry of Health. Ura Frederick Mensen Champon. 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
5: So Mr. Speaker, I stand before you to celebrate a profound democratic resurrection under the deliberate rights-driven stewardship of the National Democratic Congress, NDC administration. Led by His Excellency, President John Dramani Mahama, we have fiercely reclaimed our heritage as a vanguard of free expression in this country. Right, Honorable Speaker, our democracy remains a work in progress. Even as we are applauded for doing so well, we seek perfection.
0: Dom Kesiaba no Deni Unumanyamfo Mahama Ayariga. Now what you mean or this answer we eat to Emmanuel Akwali. And will am going to a money ball any.
2: Now one assign Edem Rashibe Jenny or War Ethia on Munyan for Isaac Buama Nyako. What they are to just say. Say Usha, yes, say a free IMF. Yes, sick as same jina now into a free IMF. I'm my NDC buying chess, say I or my idea. Now so ya afimu nie eno omo etimi ayama sikasamu aye ye sede omo kana enso sa oko fom fom fom a omanfo bre papa pa openyi echechire musi
6: There are 34 expectations of Ghanaians about the Koto Abama in this Aban was a turnaround. Every campaign away and not Ghana Fisusu. There's a process and what the main DC father will be a radical shift in terms of employment creation for the youth, economic improvement, changes Obama will be in with the Ghana Ahotaba. But 1.5 years down the line, that is not what we see.
2: Ani aye ti ye aye mrashe bedeni awo efia onumunyamfo Isaac Buamanyako ena aye ti so kasen ora Emmanuel Akoli one William Gentu na din semi bae
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8: So the government must target or seek to introduce new taxes. The minority will feel so protest. We will pay particular attention to any attempt to remove remaining subsidies or hike VAT.
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10: Minister, we are not coming to repeat anything. We expect you will let you land. Please, when you come here and we address issues, it is not that we want to talk anybody down. Never. We go through and we go beyond this. We go beyond this. It is not that we want to talk anybody down. But Minister, the situation is serious. And that is all the sentiments I'm trying to carry across.
0: Titina niya Public Accounts Committee, PAC, ikunu wadewa na no. 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
8: assist
11: by mass heavily armed CID and BNI officers for posting a Facebook image of the president with the caption, Dumso is back. That is what it took to bring the full apparatus of state security to a citizen's door. A lawyer following the case put it plainly, and I quote, what makes the statement false? Anybody who says Dumso is not back is living in a cuckoo land.
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11: who's detained for exercising their right to free speech must be released immediately. Two, the energy minister must appear before this house with a credible Dumso plan.
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12: the court has granted the bail application subject to some condition that the court indeed we find the conduct of the trial judge as unacceptable in some extent a misconduct and it's not something that we are going to just let go. We are filing a petition to the chief justice for Justice Num Kusong to be removed from the case of the Republic versus Abronye because we believe that he has taken stand in the case.
0: Chotro for Edema was no amanyuku NPP Rajasthan the Kodua Frimpong. And what is answer me a two ja Philippa Atanga and a diamond ebesumuye.
2: Na Philippa Atanga sign Eddie and some way bray say near court of appeal. One more aqua ama GN Savings and Loans Company Limited no. One more license a Jeffrey Womus a young sign and farmer woman. Yes, say a 3-member panel and one more tenacia. Woman in IG 2 Mukachere Bank of Ghana say one more NC Sergina. You know.
13: It's been a difficult 7 years. We want to thank family, we want to thank all of our employees. We've had some very, very, very loyal, hardworking employees who have stood with us. And definitely, we give thanks to the Almighty.
2: Enti kwoto hono, abra wonum kasano, ena Dr. Parkwesi Indum. 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
0: Na GN Savings and Loans Limited umtia ye ye omu lansi se diamu umu biye mune namso. 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
14: It's very possible because ye nipa nine, ye nipa num, and nipa du, ni ye nam, nase ye
15: The NBA playoffs are underway, and now you can trade every game on Kalshi. 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
14: Come about, yeah, yeah, can they? Bahamas, they may also come. But is it that a Boshibia Akoso politically never say you fulfill and I say Ampire Mremuno, Abandadan and Mon Tueno before me? It's quite difficult. No, no, for say, whatever the implication is, you're careful not Uncle Hagana mine because you're not careful. Bah, they are affected by this decision, as in the banks can further take steps via Eddie Cabe Brown mine.
0: Odu munyam fo Martin agye mensa kosa ayetachi mansa otemra hibedwani nene ena etwaguwe
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17: Okay. Ghana is a sovereign country. Yes. And you know, who are all now? Waba Kumana, Waba Kumana, and a year in Jumawaha. And the Shippers Authority now won't and run more on Kwan say, one bear regulating charges airport one, and the Biaba, the minister of Kwanso has stepped in. So, Mudia, what you say? What's engagement and also that's a Muslim one year? Now, Mudia, Mudia, some of the Cocotta. Fine, Mudia Cocot, Yena, a fire on, Yasuno, and Yakia, Yabepre.
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18: material sa omo de ye production no enye material a ye de ye mattress enti no no we ise rubber or friend of polystyrene enye material for mattress a odaso adama ohunam aye okay Quino, no one to mark quite a sign of money. I will say you're closing down because at the hour you know, a hat nipper. On a acoswa, I'm at your friend DHV. Your mom, a Ghana Standards Authority Act 2022 at 1078. Oh, the TSC, Emma, and my acquaint say a betroason, a Ghana phone, a person a boat, Ghana phone in our home by. The binum, I am my dear friend, you made your moody and say, I'm a bit sink or four. No one make you profit from it.
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21: establish the National Peace Council now to prevent and facilitate mechanisms for peace building. And you share, you have to see in the county. 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
22: Please, no. I'm not going to join you. I bet boy, I'm a Supreme Court. It's me. Yeah, same year. If it says, say, say, young son, any Obako for 3 months. They say I'm 14. I'm a come who have been a cofa lawyer. She's a lawyer. She's the best at them. And now, yes, so I'm more come as and say, Abraham, yeah, they hear law. No, I'm a big one. I'm a good one. I'm a good law in history. And they make a couple. If you're a young son, Supreme Court, I'm out. I'm a quiet say. I'm also, I'm a trauma. It helps our democracy.
0: Private legal practitioner lawyer Martin Pegbu ena na wotwi mu ne nana ya kuno du twetwe nkomo a wodi sa ensamu etuja na USP eh abon djuma ya fu krum ha ijagu omu chimpa no
2: he wa bre o
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The NBA playoffs are underway, and now you can trade every game on Kalshi. You can also trade on who wins each series, the conference finals, and the championship. 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

The NBA playoffs are underway, and now you can trade every game on Kalshi. 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

0: The NBA playoffs are underway, and now you can trade every game on Kalshi. 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

The NBA playoffs are underway, and now you can trade every game on Kalshi. 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

0: The NBA playoffs are underway, and now you can trade every game on Kalshi. 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

0: The NBA playoffs are underway, and now you can trade every game on Kalshi. 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

NBA playoffs are underway, and now you can trade every game on Kalshi. 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San Antonio is currently trading at 19% to win it all, meaning a $100 trade pays out over $500 if they take the title. 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

The NBA playoffs are underway, and now you can trade every game on Kalshi. 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